Rainy Days have sunny music on Dax Radio. Rainy Days have sunny music on Dax Radio.

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5: 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So you're gonna treat

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Stay and let me look at you. It's been so long, I hardly knew you.

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0: Start la proiecte. 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
1: I've heard people say that too much of anything is not good for you, baby. But I don't know about that. There's many times that we've loved and we've shared love and made love. It doesn't seem to me like it's enough. It's just not enough for you.

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But there is one thing I know for sure. 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We'll start again tomorrow. But until then, I know for sure I'll miss you. 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
1: 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Only a fool maybe takes things for granted. 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If I'll ever change towards you, because baby, I love you. 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
1: What are you doing? What are you doing? What is this?
2: This concludes our broadcast.
3: Zi de zi, noapte de noapte, Dax Radio.